there's just not enough love and romance left in our lives today. And that's why I like to reminisce and to relive that first feeling of love and do it all over again.

But when his drinking, lusting, and his hunger for power became known to more and more people, the demands to do something about this outrageous man began.

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We were both too tired to sleep, so we took turns of staring

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0: 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And that ain't right.
1: Heard some talk about Papa doing some storefront preaching, talking about saving souls and all the time.

0: Ja, skyd genvej fra 249 med Molslinjen. 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
1: One ticket, please. Long and mercy, everybody's here. Hey, what's going on, man?
2: Yeah, she's at home.
1: Yeah, she's at home.

0: that you?
1: Who's it?
0: Oh, Cornelius.
1: Cornelius?
0: Yeah.
1: Oh, Cornelius.
0: Listen.
1: My man.
0: Listen.
1: Yeah, man, what's up?
0: I'm in trouble.
1: Yeah.
0: My girl.

0: We can't handle it this weekend.
1: Oh, really?
0: Said it nice to hear from you, man.
1: Bye. 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Hello, Wolf?
2: Elfe Gold.